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0: Baby, please. 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
1: One more year in the jungle. I forget about the jungle. You don't know. Bound another sugar no pan. 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

0: Mbokki, merci ci and bi ngeen and ak Radio Sénégal International. Légui ñu bayilé nak la légende Amala Doucouré pour son immense émission Reggae Jam.
1: 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Maximum respect to Dread Amala, reggae DJ and radio television of Senegal. Yo! And now vex them, vex, I just surprise them, surprise when them realize Dread Amala still the boat.
2: Yo, you don't know, oh, this is Pressure Bus Pipe. I mean, I say, yeah, big up Dread Amala, true source of inspiration for the whole reggae community. You know the vibes, you know? Your contributions, it mean a lot. Hear me now, man? Big up the whole movement, maximum respect, guidance, and blessings. All the members of Sen Reggae, you know the vibes. One love from Pressure Bus Pipe, always. Let me give you some. A lion is a lion anywhere he go. 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
3: 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C'est Dread Amala, le reggae man international, l'ambassadeur reggae du Sénégal.